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And my family listened 50 times.

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Follow me, don't be afraid. Don't hide away. Window closed, the light is on.

somebody's coming to eat us some bread beer. Don't be afraid, television saying. 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